0: want a big gelato. 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I want to travel a lot. I want to be bogata. I want to have all them beverages and fame. To buy my own planet and give it my freaking name.
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I don't want your money, I just wanna dance. 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

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It might strike like a final flood. 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The water won't even make mud. After it comes, it might come with a steady flow. 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